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1: From Nicholas Cole and Feelings, this is the legend himself, the Prince of Sophisticated Soul. Going into January,

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And he just said, I'm going to take the arm off my body and tap my back. What a song. And me doing my little bit of Paul J. That was a fantastic Prince, a sophisticated soul, easiness nicely, of course, for all you good people going home.

0: Things are so smooth. From the album Soulful Struts. Tom Reeves Jr. I'm your host, Call Me French. And of course,
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And this is now Lumen.

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1: And this is now Jeff Logan. That magic clock, it's ticking. 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

Jeff Logan, to Patchy Stewart, and On My Mind. 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And that magical clock, it's ticking.

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Welcome. Hello to you, and to you, Paul J, here in the Kitten Club on Sonic Stream Radio. And this is another version, another edition, should I say, of my show, Paul J, here. And today's show is a special show because it's I've done about a dozen shows in the Kitten Club, so this is the best of those shows. So here are tracks that I've played over the last 2 months. So let's tell you what we've played so far. We started off with Great Is Thy Faithfulness, and I'm playing that one out for Angela and to Dean. Our prayers have been answered, thank God, and he's on the mend. And that was the Baylor Project, featuring Gene Baylor and Marcus Baylor. And that was followed by Mazer from 2015 and Heavenly Voices. And we just finished with a beautiful voice of Jose James, featuring Emily King and Heaven on the Ground. So as I say, the next 2 hours of smooth jazz here on Sonic Stream Radio, the best of my first 10 shows. And we're going to move on with this song, which I'm dedicating definitely to Amanda, because she heard it on what show was it that we played it on? It was on show 9, and when she heard it, she lost her mind. So I'm going to play it for her. This is Dave Sanborn from the album Sanborn and Smile.

of smooth jazz here on Sonic Stream Radio. Paul J here in the Kitten Club, and we're playing the best of the Kitten Club for the past, what, 2 months, nearly 3 months of tracks that I've played here on the shows. And we've just had Al Jarreau, George Benson, and Paddy Austin with Let It Rain from 2006. And before that, we had Rani Song and Should I Let Go, which is absolutely sweet. And I'm playing that one for Frenchie because I know he loved that one too. So we're going to move on to Club 1600.

from 1987. That is the Pat Metheny Group, and So May It Secretly Begin from the Still Life Talking album. Dedicating that one to Roy Gray, aka Crazy G. I know that both him and myself love that track so much, so much. And prior to that track, we had a bit of a jazz trombone from Jeff Bradshaw from his Deep Bone album from 2003, and a track called Smooth Soul, and we kicked the trio off with Club 1600, which is a band put together by Rex Rideout, and a track called Where You Want To Be, featuring the great vocals of Will Downing. So still to come on this show, this special show on the Kitten Club, it's the best of my shows to date, and I'm going to play the next track out to Frenchie, because I know he heard this the first time I played it and thought, what a tune, what a tune.

Michael Olatuja from his album called Speak from 2009, and Le Jardin, or The Garden in French, I'm going to give you the translation, and the great vocals of Anna J. Jefferson from the Christ's Church of the Valley, which is a great band. If you ever get a chance to listen to their gospel music, it is unbelievable. I must try and play some of that on my Sunday show. So the show today, you're in the Kitten Club here on Sonic Stream Radio. I nearly said something else then. The chance to listen to their gospel music, it is unbelievable. I must try and play some of that on my Sunday show. So the show today, you're in the Kitten Club here on Sonic Stream Radio. I nearly said something else then. And these are the best.

from 2017, that's Cal Harris Jr. and Soulful. Smooth jazz here on Sonic Stream Radio. You're in the Kitten Club, and we're here to play some great jazz through till midnight for you.

George Duke completing that trio of lovely jazz tracks. That was Yana Amina from 1974. Before that, we had a Fuse One with the Stanley Clarke track, Sunshine Lady. And we started off the whole trio with Eric Tagg, who was the vocalist on that Lee Ritner song, Is It You? That's it. I'm just trying to remember the song then. Eric Tagg and Who Are You? From his Rendezvous album from 1977. This is the best of the Kitten Club featuring Paul J over the last few weeks or the last few months. And these are the best tracks that I've had played on the show.

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That's Huge Groove and In Love With You featuring Chanel Hayes. And that is the end of the show. We've got two more tracks to squeeze in before we go. This has been the best of my shows here on Sonic Stream Radio for Smooth Jazz in the Kitten Club. I hope you've enjoyed it, and we'll be back to normal next week.

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Hi there, welcome. Here we are then, dancing through the decades. Bit of an intro there for you. Kicking off the show is this one. Danny Williams from 1977. It's called I Hate.

The Summer Sounds of 1977. That's Danny Williams and his version of a song called I Hate Hate.

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A little bit of Barry White coming your way with Sade. A little bit of a mashup. I Never Thought is the name of this song.

0: Well, for some reason, I remember that, having more Barry White in it. I obviously remember wrong. A Sade, I Never Thought, with a little bit of Barry White at the beginning.
1: Yeah, that's cool. Let's go to the next record.
2: What we're gonna do right here is go back. Way back. Back into time.
3: Hitsville. It started here, the sound that rocked the world. 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

0: A little bit of Motown magic in a mix-up. Four tracks. The Four Tops, of course, the Supremes. And in the background, the wonderful Junior Walker. Well, I found that this week in a bunch of 12 inches. And I know back in the day when I first got that, or many, many years ago, I wouldn't play it because it had that sort of disco beat. I was a bit precious about my soul music. But actually listened to it earlier this week. I thought, you know what, that's quite good. I think I'll put that in my show. Okay, let's stay in the 60s, 1968 to be exact, and another band that came out of Detroit, but not on Motown. They came out on Marquee Records.
1: Hey, y'all, give me some of that soul clapping right here.

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That's soul clapping.

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1: Let's welcome aboard the Soul Train as fine a vocal talent as there is in the business today. How about it, gang, for the lovely Betty Wright.
0: Don Cornelius, introducing the wonderful Betty Wright.

0: Well, lots of versions of that particular song, Open the Door to Your Heart. That's Betty Wright.
1: Ralph Randell.
2: Super Soul.
0: Certainly was. Let's bring the music right up to date. Brand new for you.
3: What's up, everybody? It is your boy DJ Spinner.
0: It certainly is. From his brand new album, The Praise Party.

Ah, such a great tune. I got a copy of the original of that back in the 90s by a gospel singer called Walter Hawkins. Well, that's DJ Spen with Barbara Tucker on vocals from the brand new album, The Praise Party. DJ Spen doing his thing. And I thought, well, we're in the party album, let's play another track from it. This is DJ Spen. The lady singing on this one is Tasha Lerae. It's called When I Needed You the Most.

Time to get a little sexy on vocals. Arnold Jarvis. That's the name of the song. It's Inspiration.

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0: Well, good to play that again. That came out a couple of months ago, I think it was. Played it a few times back then. Thought it was well worth a respin. Walter G, Jay Caruso, and their version of an old song, From East to West.
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0: We certainly have. Brand new Norma Jean Wright. It's called Ode to Disco.

0: But if you're asking yourself, who is Norma Jean Wright? She was the lead singer on the first Chic album. Remember Dance, Dance, Dance, Yowza, Yowza? And Everybody Dance. That was the vocal. Norma Jean Wright, that's her new single, Ode to Disco.
1: Now are you ready? Let's do it. Let's go back. Further back. A little right there.

New Orleans' favourite son, one of them anyway, that's for sure. Rufus Thomas, he was well funky in the 60s, but in the 70s he brought out an album called Crown Prince of Dance. And he put that on the album, Baby, It's Real. Let's go back to 1947.

Well, that was recorded in 1964 at Motown. Got a release in 64 from Motown in America, but very quickly got pulled for some reason. And then they issued it through Stateside Records in the UK. And if you've got a copy of that on Stateside in good condition, that's worth about 90 quid at the moment. Bit of a tune. Kim Weston, A Little More Love.

0: That's a lady with a unique voice. You'll have heard that voice on Street Life by the Crusaders. Massive hit all over the world. This is a solo record she made a few years later. You Might Need Somebody. Randy Crawford. And if you like that, you'll find that on the album The Secret Combination.
1: Here's a bit of Motown magic.
0: Let's go back to the 60s. The Fabulous Temptations.

0: Tempting Temptations. David Ruffin on lead vocal. Don't Look Back. Dancing Through the Decades with Ralph Randell.
1: He's a sweet soul, brother.
0: Staying with a bit of a Motown link, although not on Motown. Lamont Dozier.

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4: From the dusty discs stacked in our vaults, a slipped single.

Oh, I do like that. I hope you forgive me for playing that if it wasn't your kind of thing. That's from the 30s, 1939. That's Jimmy Lunceford and his orchestra. And I only heard that for the first time this week. And I thought, you know, that is real good. I think I'm going to put that in the show. Time to get funky. Buddy Guy.

0: That's Blues Man, Buddy Guy, doing a funky type thing back in 65. His version of James Brown's Out of Sight.
1: Man, that was funky.
0: I think it was too.

0: actually had been a big record in the 60s in the UK. It got a release, but I didn't even discover that for myself until 2002 when it came out on a compilation, Tamla Motown Big Hits and Hard to Find Classics came out. That's The Monitors and Crying in the Night. Now then, there's a friend of mine who lives in Malta, and he has a habit of putting random things up online, and this week he put a green door up. So for you, matey.
1: James.
0: This one's for you.

1967. That had all the mods moving and grooving, that is for sure. Winder K Frog from the UK. Track there, Green Door. And as I said before, saying that especially to my mate out there in Malta, Mr. James Cherry.

Mary J. Blige. Dr. Soul on the mix. Mary J. Blige looking for some real love. Well, that had me wriggling and jiggling. Did it you? Certainly hope so. Well, it seems we got about 20 minutes of the show to go. Let's go back to the 50s. A little bit of Latin swing. Mambo swing, actually. Xavier Cugar.

0: brilliant. What a great record for a hot summer day. Xavier Cugat and the Mambo Swing. Let's go back to a record. Originally came out in 1964. So the DJ grabbed hold of it, did a remix on it, called it the Mojo Filter Relove.
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0: Dionne Warwick.

that's a good remake for a modern dance floor. Now you really gotta do the walk about. Dionne Warwick's Walk On By. Mojo Filter on the Relev remix. And so we're into the last three tunes, my lovely listeners. Going to go back 20 years for this one, to 2006. James Taylor Quartet. A little bit of funky jazz for you. From the album A Taste of Cherry. It's called Joe's Diversions.

Well, now, time catching up as usual. 2 hours almost gone by. Going to play another track from a guy called Fodong that I've been sort of championing over the last couple of weeks. This is a track here. It's called Tambours du Matin. A little bit of Afro jazz for you. Well, good.

Fodong from the album Ancestral that came out last year. And if you like that, check out both their albums, Ancestral and I've forgotten what the other one's called off the top of my head, but both well good, just like that. And so we're into the very last track for the show for today. Thought I'd go out with a bit of an instrumental for a change, so I can talk just a little bit. So thanks for listening. Thanks for being there. Hope the sun still is shining wherever you may be. Hope you enjoyed the music. Try to mix it up as always. This is the band called The Brothers from the 70s, 1975. It's called Are You Ready for This?

So that just about wraps things up then. So until next week, stay well. Stay warm. You will be warm in this weather. Stay safe. And remember, as always, I send you lots of love. Till next week. See you then, okay? Bye for now.

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1: 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Keep on dancing.
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Boy, you know you rep on a city when you have Chicago in your name. That is BJ the Chicago Kid turning me up. Before that, I played As I Am. The artist, her name is Her. Yeah, H-E-R. I'm still trying to figure out what that means. I guess I can look it up. My daughter went to go see her at one of these festivals. Said she was spectacular. And I love her music here. So once again, that was As I Am. The artist, her name is Her, H-E-R. Something, something. Yeah, that's Brooklyn's own Maxwell. And I kicked the whole show off today with Take a Look at Yourself in the Mirror. Yeah, that's something by me, your host, Will Downing. It's taken from my The Promise album. Yeah, I've been promising my mom I was going to do a gospel record for years, and it is finally done. Yeah, Ma, you happy? Aight. I love my mom. What's happening, y'all? It's me, your man, Will Downing, a.k.a. the Prince of Sophisticated Soul. And in keeping with the way we do things around here, it is time for interpretations. One song given to you by two artists, as simple as that, right here on The Wind Down.

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1: Boy, I was over here singing. Yeah, I was singing right along with Mr. Ricky Peterson and his interpretation of the classic song, What You Won't Do for Love. Of course, before that, I played the original by the Cat in the Hat. Yeah, that's how he came out. That was Mr. Bobby Caldwell. I remember the first time I saw Bobby. I was watching Soul Train, and they said that he was going to be on the show to do that song, you know, What You Gonna Do for Love. So, you know, I tuned in. I'm sitting there waiting, and then he showed this dude in the hat, and then they panned down, and it messed my mind up, because you know what I'm going to say. I wasn't expecting him to be, like, not black. I know that sounds wrong, but he sounded like a brother to me. So, yeah, that was my first Bobby Caldwell experience. It's me, your man, Will Downing, and you're listening to The Wind Down.

0: used to be. The name of the song is Can We Be. The artist, his name is D Maestro. Yeah, D apostrophe Maestro. And I like that song quite a bit. I love the lyrical content. You know, can we go back to the way things were? I'm with that all the way, my man. Once again, D Maestro, Can We Be. Before that, I gave you a little bit of jazz. Yeah, this man can really sing. This is about the second or third song that I've heard by him that I just love. I love his voice. And I think by trade, he's actually like a drummer. He's a singing drummer. So he got blessed twice when it came to the talent department. His name is Jameson Ross, and the name of the song is Unspoken. Bad Boy was given to us by Queen Naisha. I hope I'm pronouncing her name correctly. Once again, the name of the song is Bad Boy, the artist Queen Naisha. And I kicked that whole segment off with Breaking My Heart, Them Pretty Brown Eyes. Yeah, that group out of Minneapolis, one of the few groups left, Mint Condition. What's happening, y'all? It's me, your man, Will Downing, a.k.a. the Prince of Sophisticated Soul. It's time for us to pay tribute to an artist. Today, Sly and the Family Stone is getting the spotlight right here on The Wine. Down.
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That's right, I was singing along. I had to get down with Sly and the Family Stone. I'm going to go out on a limb here. I'm going to go out on a limb. I'm going to go on record by saying I think that Sly Stone was probably one of the top five funkiest guys that ever walked on the planet. I know, don't beat me up. It's just my personal thought. I just think that the man was a genius, and everything he just did just, you know, came from his soul, from the bottom of his feet. Lord have mercy. I played Everyday People. Yeah, I am Everyday People. And before that, I played If You Want Me to Stay. Yeah, I do want you to stay. Ooh, my goodness. Sly and the Family Stone once again was our featured artist for today. What's happening, everybody? It's me, Will Downing. 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
1: Yeah, they real good. They real good. That's En Vogue, and the name of the song is I'm Good. Hope you enjoyed that as much as I did. Hey, y'all, it's me, your man, Will Downing, a.k.a. the Prince of Sophisticated Soul. This is my interpretation of the great song, Black Butterfly. God bless you, right here on The Wind Down.

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1: Amen, amen. Let all those who are listening say amen. The name of the song is Walk On By. The artist, that is the Baylors. Yeah, the Baylor Project. Marcus and Gene Baylor. Yeah, Marcus is a drum extraordinaire and producer and writer, as well as Gene. And you might know Gene from the group Jeanne. So they have been doing these projects together. They are married, by the way. A couple that more perfect for each other than anyone I have ever met in my life. And they make some great music as well. So once again, Walk On By the Baylor Project. All right. Before that, we heard from the legendary group After Seven. The name of the song is Tomorrow Can Wait. Yeah, that's brand new music by them. To pick that joint up, they always do right by you all musically. Right Where You Are was given to you by me, host Will Downing. Yeah, Sexy Dancer was how I started off the show today, my man Prince. What up, everybody? It's time for Interpretations. That's where I play one song by two artists, as simple as that, right here on the Wind Down.
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0: You know what's real? When you can't eat, you can't sleep, you can't anything anymore because you miss them so much. That's when it's really real. That's Miss Angie Stone. She borrowed the music from the OJs. The OJs piece was Backstabbers. Angie borrowed the music and wrote a piece called Wish I Didn't Miss You. And of course, I just gave you the answer to the original, of course, which was the OJs Backstabbers. So there you go. And I know all of them really well. Angie's an old friend of mine, meaning that we've known each other for a very, very, very long time. And I know the OJs as well. Matter of fact, I got a funny Eddie LaVert story, right? So I used to open up for Gerald LaVert, and Eddie would come out some nights, you know, just to come hang out with his son. But when I put on a great show, Eddie would be in Gerald's ear like, he got you tonight, man. He kicked your butt tonight. And then it would get Gerald all riled up, and he'd come out on stage and just murder it. So there you go. What up, everybody? It's me, Will Downing. You're listening to The Wind Down.
1: Stop. Yeah.

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0: Level one, spiritual. And that's just how my heart is one.

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1: The maestro himself. Yeah, I had to put some more bass in my voice. The maestro himself. The one and only, the late, great Mr. Barry White playing Your Game. Before that, we heard something new by Mr. Eric Roberson, a.k.a. Arrow. He said that God has a funny way of showing you lessons. Boy, if that ain't a true statement. Time was given to us by Sebastian Michael. And I kicked that whole segment off with something entitled Woman, the artist, and that voice should sound familiar to you. That is the one and only Stokely. Yes, Stokely from Mint Condition, which I wish he would go back and do another record with them, but he has a thriving solo career as well. So that's something new by Stokely. It's taken from his Sankofa album. Really, really, really nice project. So let's go support Mr. Stokely, all right? Hey, y'all, it's me, your man, Will Downing. It's time for us to pay tribute to an artist, and you know I got a great one for you. Today we're going to pay tribute to the brand new heavies right here on The Wind Down.

That's just some feel-good music right there. Yeah, Don't You Stop, Never Give It Up. And, of course, before that, Dream On Dreamers. Both, oddly enough, motivating songs. I mean, oddly enough to me, I hadn't realized it until I just heard them back-to-back. So, yeah, both motivating songs by our artist in the spotlight today, the Brand New Heavies. Hope you enjoyed that. What up, everybody? It's me, your man, Will Downing, a.k.a. the Prince of Sophisticated Soul, the POSS, yeah, the P-O-S-S. You need to keep up with me. You can find me at WillDowning3 on Instagram. I'm Will Downing Singer on Facebook, or come to one of my two websites, theprinceofsophisticatedsoul.com, where you can pick up some music and some merchandise, or come to WillDowning.com, and it'll give you my tour schedule and everything in regards to my life. So there you go.

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1: That's me, your man, Will Downing, along with Mr. Gerald Albright. That was taken from our Pleasures of the Night album. Yeah, that was done a long time ago. Yo, G, we got to do another one. Maybe a Pleasures of the Night, too. That was our interpretation of Stop, Look, and Listen. Of course, before that, we heard from Miss Erica Badu with On and On. Hey, everybody, it's me, your man, Will Downing. And yes, it's time for me to go. I got to go. I got to go. But you know I'll leave you with one more. I'll leave you with a classic by The Spinners. How about that? God bless you all until we meet each other again, hopefully right here on my show, The Wind Down.
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It's me, your man, Will Downing, the Prince of Sophisticated Soul, and I'm your eclectic DJ in the Wind Down Zone here in Birmingham. Straight after me, you'll be listening to the VIP Lounge with my man,

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He's back at the room in the top, Mark G, here on Sonic Stream. How are you? First track in today, I thought we'd go back. Greatest Weapon of All Time, Zoe featuring Cy Smith. So, I thought we'd go into the soulful, kind of like neo-soulful box today for a few. It's a show pre-recorded for first broadcast on Saturday, the 15th of August, 2026. Let's continue.

Before I get into things today, I want to say hello to a few people. Hi to Rob Stateside. Thank you for the continued support and the thumbs up when the shows are broadcast. Hi to Rob in Leicestershire. Trust you're well, Mr. Spencer. And good morning to Martin in Rushton. Hope you're well, sir. Thank you for the messages last week talking about that new Bell track on GAM Records. Because last week's show was a high octane foot flinging. 2 hours. So good morning, Martin. Take care, my friend. I will admit I had to edit that bit out because I said foot flinging and it was something else when I said it.

Baby, all I want is you. I tell you what you want in your life tomorrow. If you're listening on the Saturday, tomorrow, the 16th, Sunday the 16th, we're back for the third edition of the Sunday Club at Samai in Birmingham. Myself, Damien and Frenchie. Free admission 5 till 9. Samai Thai Restaurant, 30 Mary Ann Street.

Natalie Duncan, Diplomats of Soul. A healthy retouch of World in Irvine's I Love You. I'm going to take that one along tomorrow to the Sunday Club. Lots of people asking, what's it all about then, this Sunday Club business? It's free admission. It's 5 till 9, air-conditioned basement venue. It's a restaurant that divides itself into two. The back half becomes a restaurant. If you fancy something to eat, it's not compulsory, but it's there if you fancy it. As you come down the stairs, the front area of the premises is the dancing area with a bar and a VIP area. That's where we sit Frenchy in the corner. Just trying to keep the music a little bit different, to be honest. There's plenty of choice. We appreciate everybody likes something different, whatever your preference is. Hopefully you can come and find something that you'll like at the Sunday Club.

Way back when with Atlantic Star and You. Before that, big Brooklyn Red taking it too far. Sorting out the music this week, it's still been very hot, hasn't it? Good grief. Was this meant to happen? I think if we're not already there, we're heading towards probably the hottest summer on record in modern times. I remember 1976. Parents took me camping. Yeah. Nice and warm it was, God bless them. Let's continue today at the room.

Sonic Stream, it's Mark G with Room at the Top. Trust you well today. Two tracks, we don't do competitions, but if we did, we could do one now. Two tracks with a tenuous link. Guido de Palma and Jazzino was the first track, Abraccio de Bossa, and then Victoria Park, Beggar & Co., and the tenuous link. So I'd stand on my toes to read that. Tenuous link being Bluey, of course, from Incognito Lounge mix of the first track, and then Beggar & Co. on the second track. Ah, let's continue.

It's a summer soul special today here at the Room at the Top with Mark G. If you listen on the Saturday and the Thursday, Frenchie will follow at the top of the hour at midday. We're about 50 minutes in, haven't reached 100 beats a minute yet. Talking to Frenchie, had a call with him earlier in the week. We were just chatting about things for tomorrow's Sunday Club. Sunday the 16th at Samai. If you're in Birmingham, pop in. Just pop in. Come and have a look. Come and have a sit down. Come and have a dance. If you're hungry, you can have food. It's free to come in. It's free to go out as well. That's the good news. And yeah, talk to Frenchie. Just had a tooth extraction. Shouldn't have, but I think I just did. God bless him. He'll be up. There's nothing in the air. At midday today.

If you're listening on the Saturday, it's a soulful Saturday. If you're listening on a Thursday, can't think of any thoughtful Thursday, I think. Was thinking when that track was playing, the Isley Brothers album 3+3. What a classic album.

trying to remember the Ozzy album where the original came from. I think it was Go All The Way. Somebody will be shouting it out. It'd probably be Andrew Fentiman in his lorry. Good morning, Andrew. Back off your holiday. Hope you're well. Let's continue today with the Soulful Slices.

On Extreme, Room at the Top with Mark G. Whatever you're doing today, have no regrets. Forgive yourself. This imperfect life. Track called No Regrets, the artist, the Groove Association. Haven't featured the... I don't think I've featured the Groove Association in the last couple of years. I've been doing this on a Saturday. Saturday. So just to make it up to Georgie B and the gang, two back-to-back todays. We just nudged through that 100 beat per minute barrier into the second hour today. Second track from Georgie B and the Groove Association, somebody

Georgie B, Georgie Bromfield, starting in 1979 at the age of 16. So in a band called Stateside, moved to Second Image, managed by Robbie Vincent back in the day on Polydor Records. Shall I tell you some more? They won the Freddie Starr Showcase on ITV in 1983. Second Image, what's the Special Lady? That was a tune. I used to love Can't Keep Holding On. We'll have to dig that out one week. Georgie B, also part of Womack and Womack's live band back in the 80s. Georgie B Music, check him out.

The soul jazz mix of Freeway, Stokes and Machine. Just right for the hot temperatures we've had this week. How warm was it on Thursday? Oh. I tried to get everything done as quickly as I could. And talking of this week, that eclipse on Wednesday evening, did you go out and see it? Did you have your special glasses or did you get the strain of the calendar? Must admit, I just get my eyesight back. And talking of eclipses, Mark, you throw this show together, yes. It's Ronnie Harrell.

0: that and Wish of a Fool.
1: Oh. To be yourself is to wish of a fool.
0: French has just messaged me. He's figuring out how to use AI for promotion for his shows, for the station and for events as well. He's gone crazy this week. Hyper productive. The robots will be coming for him. Now listen, you're probably wondering why's Frenchy been so busy, because this Sunday, the 16th of August, it's the Sunday Club at Samai, and talk about Wish of a Fool. Why do we do it? Why do we do a free event in the city, which involves taking your equipment out your home studio, bundle it into a van, driving an hour up the motorway, unpacking it, setting it up, playing some lovely music for 3 or 4 hours, and it's free admission because we just love doing it. There's nothing else. There's no money changes. I've said this. There's no money changes hands unless you buy yourself a drink or some food, and it's wonderful food at Samai if you're coming along. So Samai Thai Restaurant, 30 Mary Ann Street in the Jewellery Quarter by St Paul's Square. You'll know where it is. Very nice little area of the city. Nice and calm, plenty of trees, nice in the shade. Come downstairs to the basement, air conditioned. Holds about, if we're dancing, holds about 80 to 100 people. The restaurant's at the back of the premises. Just nice. Come and listen to some music. Have a dance. Have a chat to people. Live life in 3D. Come on out. Tomorrow, if you're listening on the Saturday, we're at Samai. B31RL. Me, Frenchy, and Damien. It's always the things you don't do in life that you regret. So the Sunday Club returns. It's free to come in. It's free to leave as well. But at least you'll reach Monday morning with some money still in your pockets.

So come along Sunday at the Sunday Club in Samar. If you've never met Frenchie or Damien or myself, just come in. You might be in town doing a bit of shopping or doing other things. You can just come in. 10 minutes, 2 hours, stay all afternoon. It's a grower, as they say. Now, this next track always used to fascinate me, and when I was digging around for this week's show, and I pulled this one out, I pulled this one off a digital file. Oh no! Once I listened to it, I couldn't unhear it for about 2 hours. And if I turn it up, you'll be able to hear it as well. From 2011, a band called They, which was an abbreviation of two words, The Youth. And the story of your fat back.

Mark Evans, Falling Back Into Love. Before that, They and Fatback. Two tracks back to back, I have to admit. Pop downstairs to get something out of the fridge. Nice punnet of grapes, and I started on them, and once I started, I couldn't stop. So two tracks, but I feel better for it. Just over 20 minutes left today, thank goodness, you're saying. Frenchie follows. Mr. AI.

Planet Stream, it's Mark G. We're at the Room of the Top for a show first broadcast on Saturday the 15th of August 2026.

was up in the loft this week sorting out some photographs for another project, but found a load of photos of my parents, who are great grandparents to my children. It's a reminder when you see your mum's 60th birthday with your own children in the picture that it's a finite life, you should enjoy it. So that's what we're going to do. Getting a bit deep there, Mark, but hey, it must have been the grapes. Fifteen minutes to go. Don't forget Samai tomorrow in Birmingham. Sunday. It's a Sunday club. 5 till 9. Free admission. Come and have

Soulful Sonic Stream for the summer of 2026, the long, hot, soulful summer, as Robbie Vincent used to say. Just thinking, actually, we're blessed being in the UK, outside the US, to have such a rich tapestry of soul music still. Just playing that Tony Monrell track. And back in time, West Coast Soul Stars. Show me love.

0: West Coast Soul Star, Show Me Love. Just had to pop back downstairs, put the grapes back in the fridge. There's only four left. So look forward to seeing you on Sunday at the Sunday Club at Samai. Swing on by and say hi. 30 Mary Ann Street in the Jewellery Quarter in Birmingham, B31RL. It's free, it's nice and chilled, well-stocked bar, lovely Thai. I don't know, I'm rubbing my stomach when I said that. Lovely Thai restaurant, some fine music. You can come and have a dance. Just come and sit and socialise or stand and socialise. There's a little VIP area. We put Frenchy in the little VIP area at the back as well. Right, stop waffling, Mark. It's time to do this. Thanks again.
1: Room at the top. 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
0: 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Have a great week. 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

0: Deep in the Past with Kerry Chandler. 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

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Even Lonnie would be proud of it.

0: I'd love to take the time to thank everybody who's enjoyed my journey today here in my sweet and soulful rhythm sessions. Going back in time, I'm going to leave you on a final note with this one, Restoration. Thank you for being on my journey. And whatever you're doing, whoever you're doing it with, don't forget, I'll be back in the VIP lounge. And of course, I shall return on the Rhythm Session show. And this is Restoration. And who am I?
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0: Easy. The Mitchell Project Sessions. You with me, Des Mitchell, taking you through classics all the way. These classics keep a dance floor going. Started off with Candy Stanton, You've Got the Love, Always There, Incognito, featuring Justin Brand, Degrees of Motion, Do You Want It Right Now, S-Express, theme from S-Express, Black Box, Everybody, Robin S, Love for Love, Kim Sims, Too Blind to See It, and here's Jamiroquai.
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Never came to grips with the fact that I might fail. Every 3 months, the check come in the mail. Forgot to tell God thanks. Fentanyl zombie in the lobby, I step over him like Iverson. A list of problems longer than the Irishman. We ain't have titles then. Black Kelly Slater, odds valid to crash later. We liquidators, everything must go. 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Start panicking when it's 0-0. Trader anti-hero, a midnight bandolero. Who ain't afraid of the dark? Cause at night we maraud. Had my wrist slapped before, but that ain't weaken the guard. I was living off instinct. By nature, we distinct. That's what makes us the same. Unashamed, I was counting out change. No man exempt to a bad day. Depend

remember singing it's the first of the month, before I even knew what welfare was. Start sounded tough, innocently that I was, puzzled, thrown into the struggle, sat with my emotions and juggle, had to pour my own trouble, splash Sprite in the double, I drew blood, my first fair one, let your name ring from day one, son, games I don't play, not one, hey Che, the sentiment's the same,

Yes, people, once again, you're listening to the latest edition of the FSR Radio Show. And for the next 2 hours, I'll be hosting... wonderful...

start off with a mantra that we need right now to alleviate all that darkness that is going on right now, and came in the form of a beautiful track coming from Tawia. Peace and love. Please, please, please pick that up on her Bandcamp. Then follow up with the sounds of Chuck Strangers. Jinkle Solo. Some fine hip-hop vibes coming from him. And an excellent album he's put out called Glory of the King's Hand. Then straight into some Brazilian love via LA in the form of the legendary sounds of Joyce Etuti, Marino, along with Adrian Young. And the latest Jazz is Dead release is number 27, I believe. Then went into the sounds of the Womack Sisters and keeping the legacy alive with the track called Didn't Mean Much to Me from their brand new album out on Daptones, and it definitely has that Womack and Womack vibe to it. Just give me that reminder. And right now you're listening to LA's own Taylor McFerrin, talking about keeping legacies of his father. Tune called Sun's God, beautiful, from the Escapism Disc 1 album. So let's get into some soulful sounds with Quindressa.

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Yes, once again, you're listening to the sounds of the FSR radio show. Giving you those soulful vibes from the independent movement, playing tunes that you don't normally hear on the commercial realm. But we definitely do our bit to support independently on the interwebs, as they say. So let's go straight into what you heard. We started off with the sounds of Quinn Dresser, all the way from Northwest London, my manna. Chinkool, Give Love, Give Myself to You. Sorry about that. Yeah, Give Myself to You. Part of a single that's released called, with the our track being Besitos. Definitely one to check out. Keeping in that neo soul vibe. Then we straight off to Atlanta, Georgia, with the one and only Zacchaeus Paul, another fine single release from him. Chinkool, She F's with the Racks, featuring Atlanta Stalwarts, KB Williams, and Bolo. And coming from his project, soon to come, I think, Jazz Money Volume 2, Swinging R&B. And keeping it soulful, then going back to Manchester, when we heard the latest from Ruby Wood, tune called Someone, featuring Devin Tracy, part of her No Rain, No Flowers EP. And followed up with the sounds of the Ibibio. Sound Machine. Tune called Give Me Peace. Brand new single release from them. Then we follow up with some more Northwest London vibes. With MC, along with the hip-hop stalwart that is Phoebe One. Tune called Don't Come Around. And you can find that on MC's Bandcamp. Definitely check out his stuff there. Got some good quality business going on. And keeping it in the London area, the equally soulful sounds coming from Camille Mann with Get Down, part of the Brighter Days family. And right now, listening to another fine track. Been playing this album for quite a while. Nicholas Payton and Butcher Brown, giving their tribute to the greats that is Miles Davis and John Coltrane. This time, doing business on Freddy Freeloader. That was originally done by Miles Davis on the Kind of Blue album. Classic, legendary album. Entry into jazz music for many. So let's keep it rolling. I'm so glad this man's back. The sounds of Victor Davis. Keep it locked right here. This is the FSR radio show.

Yes, people, once again, as we hit the second hour, we into that, as I say, foot shuffling session, the up-tempo vibes of the FSR radio show. So let's go straight into it, so I keep continuing with the dancing vibes, yes? We start off with a man I'm so happy who is to see back, Mr. Victor Davis. Chinko Be The One, the Yoshi Marino Deep Love Remix. Out on Compost Records, out there in Germany. Yeah, that put a smile on face when that came across my inbox. Then we follow up with the sounds of Abacus, an entity brought to you from by Austin Bascom from Toronto. Tune called A Gathering of Griots, coming from the legendary EP, full of amazing producers in the feel of house music, out on Silver Walker Recordings. Then went into some more deep sounds coming from Manabu Nagoya Yama and Yoichi Tirado. Tirada. Hopefully I got that right. Tune called Low Tension, and that's the instrumental mix you heard. Part of the Cosmos City's compilation, highlighting Japanese electronica and the electronic house scene and music. And the compilation is called Denshi Ongaku no Bigaku Volume 4. And I think I've got that right. Right now, you're listening to some breakbeat business coming from EVM 128. Didn't find job chopping up the classic James Brown track. Get on the good foot. And calling it Flingfoot. Something that he sent to me. I don't know when if he's out now or he's on his Bandcamp. But if we can find it, pick it up. So I'm going to keep it on this same level as we get into some funky, broken Afro business coming from my good brethren, Musiki Skills. Something I had the pleasure of being part of. Let's just do it as we slide it in.

genius people. Hope you enjoying the show so far. I'm sure loving the music I'm playing. And I have to say thank you for staying with me. I really appreciate you all. And to all the regular listeners out there, enough love to you all. And a big thanks. Makes it worthwhile carrying on anyway. So let's go straight into it. We started set off with the man that is Masiki Scales, all the way from Atlanta, Georgia. Tune called High Elevation, and had the pleasure of doing a remix for him. Long time musical collaborator, I have to say. Talent unrealized. And that was the Daz IQ Sunrise Welcome Mix you heard. And keep it in the soulful vein, Mr. Fitzroy, the Buzz Boy, and his entity called Creative Force, with the track She. And you heard the Soulful House mix of that, as I said. Getting into some deep, wonderful, incredible gospel house coming from Mr. Cleveland P. Jones, a good compadre. Another Atlanta, Georgia talent. Along with DJ Spen and a track called Hold On, Help Is On The Way. Part of the excellent compilation put together, or set, I would say, because DJ Spen is at the helm of all of the tracks, as he presents the Praise Party out on his imprint, One Ties. And right now, listening to the crew that is Mama Terra from the Inner Space album, giving you that jazz dance vibe with the Observers. And you can find that on the legendary label that is Acid Jazz. So glad they're still around, putting out quality music. And talking about music, I have to say, if you do love any of these tunes that you're hearing on this show or in the past shows, which you can find on my Mixcloud, please make sure you support the cause. All these tunes are more or less available, and you can find a lot of them on Bandcamp. That'll be always be my first port of call. And also follow them on their socials. Show your appreciation to them personally. Also support them financially by buying any merch that they've got going on, or any other formats like vinyl. I know you vinyl heads out there. Streaming's not enough, as I keep saying. So let's keep it rolling with the sounds of Wheel Up. Keep it locked right here.

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Keep doing things.

0: 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Listen.
1: It's that time again, and I'm so apologetic for interrupting this heavy tune in the background. Mm-hmm. But I need to let you know what's going on before we're out. So we started off with the sounds of Wheel Up. Track called Take Me Higher, featuring Taiwa. A nice fresh remix of the original that originally came out on his 2021 Good Love album via True Thoughts. Then we got some nice vocal sounds coming from the Afro Love project called One Love, part of the Root Down 30 compilation on Daybreakers Records, a celebration of the Berlin's legendary club night. Remember, good times being had there. It followed up with Ukokos and Campinos. Lovely, hard-hitting jam, doing their thing on the classic Follow Me tune, originally put out by Freddy Krueger when he was known as Red Astaire on Gam Records. And they're going to be out on a 45. There's a series of them, actually, to celebrate the Follow Me release. They went into the sounds of Young Marvin Jupiter, tune called Burn Your Fire, which you can find on his Bandcamp right now. So just make sure you get hold of that. And went into the lovely Midnight Robar, formerly of the Attica Blues, and the track Joy with King Brit at the remix helm, part of the Raise a Symphony remixed album. And right now you're listening to Manchester's Don Surf doing a nice cut up of the Gwen McRae classic Keep the Fire Burning, and he called it Keep It Burning, the bass tones mix. As I said, this is it. I'm going to leave you with some classic fusion vibes coming from the Wicked Wax crew. Let me see if I can get this right. Sony, Koblar, and Thalamus. Track called Some of Love and Music. And with that, peace, blessings to you all. Make it a positive week for you all. I'm out. Peace.

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weeks ago, issued forth a report that African Americans are dying at alarming rates. But black people are dying from curable diseases. We're dying from hypertension.

channel our anger. We don't know how to release our frustration, our pressures, and our stress. And so black people generally and categorically seem to somehow or another keep the things that are bothering them inside them until it reaches the brink of disaster. The reason why it is that we have found ourselves amidst this madness is because we have been conditioned on these rustic shores known as America not to display anger or displeasure. What then were we able to say when we were in the bowels of slave ships and we were strapped down 5 to a bed? With no accommodations of a bathroom or a shower, we knew what it meant to be angry. When we got here to the so-called land of the free and the home of the brave, and they auctioned us off as cattle and sheep and horses, we knew what it was like to be angry.

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When our mothers and our grandmothers were raped and the men in our households were made to watch, we knew what it was like to be angry. We knew

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He's automatically pulled over as a suspected drug dealer. They've got a reason to be angry. 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
1: Peace and love, everybody. This is your brother, Josh Milan, and I just want to thank you so much for purchasing this Josh Milan Presents Honeycomb project. I just wanted you to know that this project was birthed out of frustration. The dance music, house music scene has suffered quite a bit. Many years ago, it was nothing to hear intros and good lyrics and breaks and endings on records. But it seems there's a lack of that. I'm noticing just a lot of drum intros or drum machine intros just so that the DJ can play the record. Now, of course, there's nothing wrong with that, but we've gotten so far away from true instrumental intros and real musicianship until when we hear some music, you know, a great trumpet player or a pianist, you know, plays a nice intro, we don't even like it. It's just we frown upon it almost. So I'm interested in dispelling that mentality. This music is something that you ought to be able to dance hard in the club and listen to in your home. It's just not enough of that kind of music happening. Those are the records that made us feel good when I was growing up. And I just feel like the records that are coming out are just records that make me feel good when I'm in the club. But I need to feel good all day long. And this project is a feel-good project, so as you're listening, I hope you're feeling good. All of the singers, they really gave a lot of themselves freely. And it's just a beautiful project. I hope you enjoy it. Thank you so much.

Welcome to the show. Kicked off with Ford the River, Mr. Fergus McCready from Glasgow. The Sheeling Companion Pieces, yeah, brand new album, really good, released in July. Next up was Melbourne Minute, Mr. John Henderson, off the album Everything's Fine. And then next up after this is Fire in Orbit, Hill Collective.

That was the second track from Mr. Fergus McCready called Red Deer. Really nice short jazz tune. Next up is New Levels, New Devils. This is like a pre-release. It's not released till September the 25th, 26th. And this track features Tony Stone, Eric the Architect and Cartoons. And of course, Kiefer with his debut on the Blue Note record album.

work for me. I took advice from niggas with no traction when the past evolved. I took advice from niggas that have never even had a job. Did a lot of hesitating when I should've passed the ball. Now we all been celebrating cause I didn't crash or fall. Nah, I wouldn't last at all, wouldn't gas it all. Started in the A's and made it to the Nationals. And it was weighing on my heart, I had to capture yours. If you find a little grace inside this back and forth, know God loves you.

two in a row there from Mr. Nate Smith, obviously a fantastic drummer. Stub, and then Tomorrow Again from the album Fathers, and also featuring, interestingly, like the track before, Kiefer Cartoons and Mr. Kenny Beats in addition. Right, next up, this has only just come through. I really like this. I don't think it's a brand new release, but it's a really good release. This is Conway's Coat, Fannin Hill.

sanctity of eternal brotherhood. Marshall Eddie Conway and W. Paul Coates. A brotherhood that initiates the succession of new beginnings in furtherance of the fullness of life. A brotherhood that offers freedom notes for those behind bars whose liberation is tied to ours. A brotherhood that touches the realm of the unborn, reminding the children of our children's children that true liberation must be achieved in every generation. They took their rites of passage and answered the timeless call. A libation poured for the living, because a Black Panther never dies.

That's a tune, isn't it? Conway's Coat, Fannin Hill. Right, I've got to play this one. This is like a pre-release. It's called They Say It's Wonderful, Branford Marsalis Quartet and Diane Reeves. We're bringing it right down now, but it's a really nice tune.

0: Hopefully you haven't gone to sleep yet. That's called They Say It's Wonderful, Branford Marsalis Quartet, and of course the fantastic Diane Reeves. Right, up next is Ollie Fooner. This is from Orchestra Mambo International, based in Leeds. They've got a new album coming out early September. This is called, and it's from Apuntalo. And then we've got the Paul Carlin Trio. This album is called Between Us Three, Anna Bokoa. Then back to Orchestra Mambo International, Yen Yeri. And then another one from the Paul Carlin Trio, Just Between Us Three, which is what the album's called. So no talking now, four tunes in a row. Enjoy.
1: Latin, samba, bossa, Afro-Cuban, mambo flavor coming at you with more for jazz.

You're listening to the Paul Carlin Trio. The album's Just Between Us Three, and that track was called that as well. I played three tracks. The next one is That Trio Vibe by the Paul Carlin Trio. Fantastic album, really like that. It's available on Bandcamp if you want it. And then before that, I played a couple from Orchestra Mambo International. Their album's coming out in September, available on vinyl as well. Right, let's finish off with this last track from the fabulous Paul Carlin Trio. I love it.

That was the second track from John Henderson off the Everything's Fine EP. I call it an album earlier, but it's an EP. Of course, very familiar tune, Giant Steps, but that's a really nice version, wasn't it? Right, next up is a tune called 53, Zhu Zeng. The album's A Mind in Motion. It's not released till September, but this is the track we've got for now.

I just found that track. That was called I Shot the Sheriff, of course. It's the fifth track on the jazz album Itai Doshin by the legendary drummer Mike Clark. Yeah, and there's some fabulous people on that album. Mike Clark, Patrice Rushen, Eddie Henderson, Craig Handy and Henry the Skipper Franklin. Yeah, really good. Up next is Zaza's Nine Lies. Now, it's got a list of people who I can't pronounce any of the names, so I might have a little practice in the break.

right, I'm not going to worry about pronouncing all their names. That was Zaza's Nine Lives, and it's the Orjan Halton Quartet. From the album's called Peaceful Warrior. That's from 2025. Up next is Ishafan. This is by Heirloom from the album Familiar Beginnings. Very nice tune. Again from 25.

We're going to change the style a bit now. Up next is Listen Babe by Peanut Vendor. Back-to-back tracks by them. The next one's going to be Serve My Mind. The EP is called Listen Babe. Yeah, based in Glasgow. Bit of Brook for you. Enjoy it.

what happens in much of the art here, it provokes you to see things that perhaps are not readily seen, and people say, "Oh, wow." But it's compelling and commanding. What is it you wanted

feelings when you go through. Some people enjoy the collecting. That's their benefit. So they collect, collect, collect, collect, collect. Some people want to get the most important artist. They want to have that in their collection, so that gives, which is fine. What is it you wanted to do for you? I want to be engaged by the energy of the creator of that particular piece, so that it

I thought I'd fit a couple of extra ones in there from... that one was Feel Good by Snow Leopard. And then before that, what was called Last Forever. It's off their new EP. Snow Leopard EP Feel Good. Yeah, just been released. Right, I'm going to see if I can fit a couple of Japanese jazz tracks in now. First of all, we got Nova Novo, Sambo Dakamigo. And then Spindrift Kashuki Mean. You've been listening to More for Jazz, Sonic Stream Radio, Birmingham. Best jazz show in Birmingham.

last track now, Spindrift, Kashuki Mini, or Mine. You've been listening to More for Jazz, Sonic Stream Radio Birmingham. Hope you've enjoyed the show. I've loved putting it together. Anyway, let's finish off on this. See you next week.

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0: You know, that wasn't a bad version, if I have to admit. But we're going to continue a bit from Bluey.
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0: 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And the Power Move featuring Jeff Ryan. 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

0: Greetings to you all. 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
1: 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Kevin Hall and

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And I belong to

0: his forthcoming album, A Simple Man, featuring Boney James and the DC. 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

Frenchie, you a bad man, and I appreciate you.

also featured on Bob Baldwin's album, Beastfolk. And this is Walter Beast, Take Me Away. I hope you're doing fine. I'm doing fine, seated here playing good music. And this is from the album...